0: Loose as every rock, run in front of cop, and that they up. You know what I'm saying?
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2: 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They deserve what they want. I hope they get what they want.

fuck. I feel just mentally and emotionally drained to fuck. And holding hands, taking a stone.